the ghetto was a day-to-day fight. Being down so long, yeah, nothing crossed my mind. But I knew there was a better way of life, and I was just trying to find. You don't know what you do till you put under pressure. Cross 110th Street is a hell of a test.